0: Hey,
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3: New music.
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3: It's Hot 975.

producer who lives right here in Las Vegas admitted during a hearing that he repeatedly violated his probation, which included tampering with a witness, lying about cell phone, illegally recording a phone call, keeping hidden rooms

California, just to name a few. The brands include six particular soaps. The soaps contain Burkholderia serpacea complex, say that three times, which is heavily antibiotic resistant and can lead to life-threatening sepsis or severe bloodstream infections. Oh, great. You can get more information about the specific brands of soap on the FDA's website. And that's tonight's show news on this Thursday, September 17th.

0: clothes if it's over or if she throws everything out on the street. I'm not sure which one you in a better position to get her back in. All right, 320-5834. You know what? I haven't done the question of the night yet. Let's do the question of the night right here. I want to know tonight, ladies, tap in. What's your favorite hairstyle on a man? All right, I want to know what the ladies think. Okay, ladies, what is your favorite hairstyle on a man? I'll be checking in with you as I try to find who caller 19 is. The last qualification to win $1,000 on our prize wheel brought to you by Dollar Loan Center. Are you ready? Let's go.
1: Hit the hotline now. 320-5834. Spin it. Win it. It's that easy.

0: got me going.
1: Oh, so you'll be going on the waves. You like to go swimming.
0: Yeah. You can go swimming over here, too. Okay.
1: Okay. Uh-oh.
0: Let me stop.
1: It's getting about that time.
0: I get goofy at nighttime, baby.
1: Hello. I appreciate you. Thank you so much for calling in.
0: You have a good one.
1: Question of the night, what's up?
2: Hey, question for the night. This is Lisa, man. Let me get a brother with some deep-cut waves, some Jabos on, just looking like that New York Method Man. You know what I'm saying? Just do that.
1: Yes, short. Yes, son. Yes, shorty. Yeah, you know.
2: Yes, son. Yeah, but just give the waves. Take it back to the old school with the waves, making feet, you know.
1: So scared of you, girl. Watch out for you.

gotta be crazy if Usher performs that one. He's probably not. I mean, the dude's got a bajillion hits. D-Money 975-3205-834. Everybody's going to check out the R&B tour tomorrow. Oh!

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Kept it 100 on paper like Will. Tricking it off on a paying a bill. That's just how I do the sauce and the spill.

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D-1-9-7-5-3-2-0-5-8-3-4. A couple minutes before I'm out of the door. And don't forget, four people will be $1,000 richer. Shout out to everybody that qualified. But don't worry, though, if you didn't get qualified this week, we're giving away $25,000 as we celebrate giving back to Las Vegas and being on the airwaves for more than 25 years.

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Got a in my dental, blowing hemp in a rental. On my way to Sacramento, late night, Arsenio. I'm never sentimental, go hard or go homeless. 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I make a bro stand outside forever like the statue.

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0: Good morning. I was at the gas station and this song came on. And I'm just enjoying it. And then I look up, guess how much gas went in there?
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0: Oh!

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1: 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Talk big t-shirt, Billy. 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
0: You don't want to be.
1: It's not the marriage that bothers me, it's the divorce. Everybody that I know that did well and went broke, it was because of a divorce.
2: 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Hot 975.
3: Hi, how are you?
4: How are you? Give me your two cents.
3: I am doing great, thank you. I think marriage is very important. Music has influenced the generation, like, in a bad way, because they're telling you sleep with every Tom, Dick, and Harry, and it's okay for the women to do it, the men do it, and that's why we have so many fatherless children, and you're not teaching the children anything. Yeah, they're not seeing it because they're not being taught it.
4: Right.
3: So I grew up with a mother and father, my husband grew up with a mother and father, and our kids are growing up with a mother and father, and they know what marriage is, they know what it looks like, they know what a healthy marriage is.
4: Right. And you know,
3: and I think it's very important.
4: That's the reason why I brought this up, because I want people to understand that you get older and you really don't want different people in your movie. It's like when Mark changed Gina. You know what I mean? It's like you want to keep everybody in the cast the same, because it just gives so much value and leveling, and everybody gets the right love when everybody is in the same family, bro.
3: For the same reason. Yeah, so like marriage is not even, like, they're just having babies. Like, they got rid of a lot of stuff that was in our generations, and it worked. And now they changed it up. And like I said, the music matters.
4: Work.
3: They're telling you, oh, let's sleep with all of them. Yeah, it's not working.
4: That's not going to get
3: selling
4: you.
3: It's selling us, I tell you. It's selling us.
2: Want to say something? Lego. Call 320-5834 and give us your two cents. 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

0: bitch, I'm stylish. Talk big t-shirt, Billy. 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
1: Look out for an entry accident. It's on the Southern Beltway, 215 eastbound at Las Vegas Boulevard. You're backed up behind that. Crash is 15 south at Spring Mountain in the Resort Corridor. Interstate 11 north, the off-ramp at Buffalo affected there. A road hazard, 15 southbound at Tropicana, and heavy congestion, Interstate 11 northbound at the Buffalo off-ramp. Now you're up to date with on-time traffic.
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closer. Cue in the face, heavy on the backside. Mm-hmm. You don't get it baptized. Get your out of my face. I don't want them. But if I did,

The Ride at 5 is on with DJ Just Jordan and K-Classic. And another $1,000 winner happening right now. 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Never settle for less. 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